All around I felt it. All I could see was a ray. Something grabbed a hold of me.

somebody that could tell me. Tell me why. 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Honey, just because I got to need, need, need your love. I said, I understand. Honey, when

and when everybody in the world wants the same damn thing, when everyone in the world needs the same Lord thing, when I want to work for your love, Daddy, when I want to try for your love, Daddy, I don't understand how come you're gone, man. I don't understand why half the world is still crying, man, when the other half of the world is still crying too, man, and I can't get it together. I mean, if you got a cat for one day, man, I don't mean, if you say maybe you want a cat for 365 days, right? You ain't got it for 365 days. You got it for one day, man. Well, I'll tell you, that one day, man, better be your life, man. Because, you know, you can say, oh, man, you can cry about the other 364, man. But you're going to lose that one day, man. And that's all you got. You got to call that love, man. That's what it is, man. If you got it today, you don't wear it tomorrow, man. Because you don't need it. Because as a matter of fact, as we discovered on the train, tomorrow never happens, man. It's all the same fucking day, man. So you gotta, when you wanna hold somebody, you gotta hold them like it's the last minute of your life. You gotta

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Maybe now I made you wonder, am I superstitious? If you think it's welcome by, I will live again. My deeds will mean eternity, I signed a book of red. My rage will be elite again and burn.

I had a dream last night, Cedar Rapids. 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I said, do you wanna hear that dream? I was drowning in a sea of liquor, and I washed up on a beach made of cocaine. The sky was made of LSD, and every tree was made of marijuana. But the cops pulled me over, but they did not arrest me. Instead, they

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He said to me, Marilyn Manson, we will no longer spell the word God. G-O-D. I said, how do you want to spell it, God? He said, give me a D. Does that spell?

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We've got a single out, which is all about Christmas. We thought we'd do that for you now. It's called No Presents for Christmas.

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Thank you for this evening. Thank you so much. You're going to be captured on CD and tape and all those other things for the rest of your lives with us. So we're united in heart forever and ever and ever. Thank you. And this song is for you because this is what you do every single day of your lives.

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How are you doing tonight, people? All right? Good to see you all. Good to see you. We have 13,000 heavy metal maniacs this evening. All right, indeed. We've got a whole bunch of pre-stuff for you right now. We'd like to take you to the British Steel album.